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14: 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She is married with two kids and has never smoked. 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

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Our colors will fade eventually. 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
0: 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It's the best of everything. 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

0: Wink 104 time, 5:51. Denny and Sue, it's Thursday morning. Thanks for being with us.
1: Hi. Good morning. Mm-hmm. Well, you sound pleasant.
0: Oh, boy.
1: Jeez.
0: Tired.
1: Hey, you're supposed to get rest and sleep at night. It's now morning. Wake up.
0: I know, but isn't waking up and then being able to sleep in the morning the best? That's the best.
1: Not on our schedule.
0: No, you got that right. And I'm having
1: we go to bed early and we wakey-wakey early.
0: Oh, I was in bed, yeah, real early. I don't know. No energy. I did go for a walk.
1: How
0: was,
1: early?
0: 3:30. It wasn't that early.
1: Probably not far from it.
0: It wasn't far from 5, yeah. I mean, I was awake a long time. And then up and down and whatever. And then it went for my walk and run. That really emptied me out.
1: Okay.
0: So here we are. Yeah.
1: Thursday.
0: And a late start. I was up early. I was late in here. I'm trying to scan something this morning. Scanner not working. Uh-oh. Boy, the things you take for granted. Like, well, I'll scan this in the morning. It's not scanning. Whoa!
1: Sorry.
0: Yeah.
1: Can you scan it here?
0: There is a scanner here, but I don't know how to do it here. Mm. I've tried it once before. It did not work. Oh, well.
1: That'll show you.
0: Mid-80s today. Mid-80s tomorrow. Mid-80s Saturday.
1: Yeah.
0: Mid-80s Sunday. No showers around my world yesterday, but what about you?
1: No rain.
0: Slight teeny tiny threat these next couple days, but that's it. But pretty comfortable otherwise, temperature-wise.
1: Like, weekend should be really nice.
0: It couldn't have been too hot.
1: Friday like Saturday.
0: The air would not kick on in my house. I had it set, you know, at a little too hot, like 71.
1: Oh.
0: But just didn't kick on. Even last night, it wasn't kicking on. It kicked on this morning once I got up and started moving the hot air around, I guess. But, yeah.
1: Well, it's working, isn't it? Is it cool? Is it nice and cool?
0: Oh, yeah. Cool? Yeah, okay. It's cold. Yeah, I'll give it that.
1: Well,
0: yeah,
1: think of the money you're saving.
0: She's doing a good job.
1: Yeah. Oh, that's right. You have solar.
0: Right. Yeah. Well, yeah.
1: Doesn't matter if it's on or what.
0: Well, you can go beyond the amount you've generated, but you can track it every day in the app and see how much you've generated. I have a ton of it banked. So.
1: Well.
0: What's that? What else? Did I do anything? No, I continue to watch more of my Parks and Recreation. I'm burning through that.
1: Oh, I got through Scandal, Anatomy of a Scandal last night.
0: Did you watch the whole thing?
1: Yeah, well, there's only
0: six
1: episodes.
0: Well, John O'Day heard it at this time yesterday morning. He's dying to know what you thought. So tell
1: him. I already text him. I'm like, oh! because we heard there is no plans for, you know, a season two.
0: Yeah, it's been out for 4 years, yeah.
1: There's got to be a season two. It just kind of leaves you hanging there. There's got to be a season two.
0: I guess there's not going to be.
1: I can't believe it. I mean, it's just kind of like, that's it?
0: Mm-hmm. Until some of them work for whatever reason.
1: It's good, though. And then we watched Ted Lasso last night. We got one more episode.
0: I was going, I went down an Instagram rabbit hole. I was doing that for a... Boy, that's 90 minutes. It goes away in a hurry.
1: Yeah, you can waste a lot of time scrolling.
0: And I do.
1: My big accomplishment yesterday was balancing my mom's checkbook. And it came out all by myself.
0: Now, Sue, don't you do it online? You don't have to balance it. You can't access it online?
1: I can access it online.
0: But you see everything goes in and out.
1: Yeah, but Greg has me trained to check everything.
0: What year are you in?
1: I mean, aren't you just taking the bank's word for it then? And
0: I recognize it. Like, if I'll know what I did and didn't do, wouldn't you know what did and didn't happen? How many checks are leaving that her checkbook?
1: Well, we have online things now. And actually, I did find something a mistake that was on there of a service that we thought we had canceled, but wasn't. So canceled that yesterday.
0: That's the type of thing, you can see right away. Like, I check mine all the time every day. Well, just for fraud. I just, just being careful. But I don't know. Like I noticed one yesterday. There was an interest payment made from a certain amount I transfer. Like, what's this? Then I realized, instead of waiting like a month to balance it or for a statement. Do you still get statements in the mail?
1: My mom does, yeah. We don't.
0: Doesn't she get them
1: electronically.
0: Yeah, isn't she paying for that?
1: I don't think so. No.
0: There's not like a $3 debit or a $7?
1: No.
0: Oh, my bank is $3 if they mail it to you, I think.
1: Credit union.
0: Okay. All right. Well, here we go. Thursday morning. We're inching closer to it. 5:56 at the Wink Wake Up Show.

0: Good morning. I'm Jenna Clay with Wink Watch News, sponsored by Window Nation. An Apache attack helicopter crashed in a field near Fort Hood, Texas yesterday, killing the two pilots on board. ABC's Martha Raddatz reports.
1: This was an Apache attack helicopter that went down in a field near Fort Hood, Texas, completely destroyed. The Apache is a two-seater aircraft, the pilot sitting above and behind the co-pilot gunner. The sheriff's office nearby confirming that both were killed in the crash. Earlier this year at Fort Hood, there was another Apache crash. Those pilots survived.
0: The crash also sparked a wildfire that forced evacuations of nearby homes. There's concern about the mental health of soldiers aboard the USS Abraham Lincoln after reports that multiple sailors have attempted to jump overboard. They're now 9 months into a deployment supporting the war with Iran, at one point spending 250 straight days at sea, a modern record. Sailors also reporting poor conditions on board, including a lack of food, hygiene products, and clean water. A Cumberland County lake is closed to swimmers until further notice. Pine Grove Furnace has closed Laurel Lake to swimmers because the level of bacteria is too high. The lake will reopen once that changes. According to ABC 27 News, Fuller Lake, which is also in that park, remains open. And measles cases continue to surge across Pennsylvania, with more than 60 added in the last week, including 26 since Monday. There are now more than 250 cases in the state. That includes 145 in Lancaster County alone, 12 more cases since Monday. Chester County has the second most with 26, followed by Lebanon and York counties. It comes as the U.S. hits its highest amount of measles cases in 35 years. The early morning Wink Watch continues in a moment with traffic and weather on Wink 104.
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12: Good morning. So far, so good for your Thursday morning on the Capitol Beltway, 283 and the River Routes. Now, we do have delays on the PA Turnpike westbound from 283 to the Harrisburg West exit. Right lane taken up by construction. In York, we have construction delays on 83 southbound from Market Street to Mount Rose Avenue. Left lane is closed for construction there. And Evans, right now, traffic.
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14: Today will be partly cloudy, still a bit on the humid side. A pop-up shower is possible. Most of today will be dry, though, with a high of 85 degrees. Partly cloudy tonight with a low of 70. Tomorrow, same forecast. Partly cloudy, still a bit muggy, a stray shower or two with highs in the mid-80s. Saturday looks nice, mostly sunny and less humid with a high of 85. And scattered showers and storms return on Sunday with a high of 84. From the ABC 27 Weather Center, I'm meteorologist Brett Thackara.
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0: Wink 104 time, 610, Denny and Sue on Thursday morning.
1: We're getting through the work week.
0: Yeah, 73 degrees now. Yeah, it's not terribly cool. And a little muggy. The humidity, though, should start to dissipate over the weekend. The teeniest, tiniest chance of a shower in spots today and tomorrow. Mid-80s through the weekend. Next week, looks okay.
1: Muggy in here.
0: Yeah.
1: I feel cool air. I think it might have kicked on finally.
0: Oh, I didn't feel any of that. Low to mid-80s next week. I mean, nothing crazy hot.
1: Okay.
0: So.
1: For you summer lovers. You love this weather.
0: But it's going to be 82. Don't have the humidity attached to it. Can't we have like 12% humidity and a breeze? That'd be nice.
1: There was a little bit of a breeze yesterday.
0: I'll be in Chicago over the weekend. It can get hot there in the summer, but it's going to be nice this week at 82. 76 on Monday in Chicago.
1: Nice.
0: Yeah. There have been some terrible heat waves in the Midwest in the past, but, but we had a very hot and dry July. It was the hottest July on record this year. It was since they've been keeping track. It's like,
1: really?
0: What, 1895?
1: Huh. I thought that hot weather was like June when we had the triple digits.
0: Well, we had the terrible storms the very first week of July, like July 3rd, 4th, 5th.
1: Well, that's what triggers all this.
0: And then it didn't rain for a month, for 3 weeks there in the middle of July. That's when it was super crazy hot.
1: Mm.
0: And then the end of July, you know, other parts of the country, that's when Vegas was 115, 116 degrees.
1: Couldn't do that.
0: Did I tell you when I was out there, they were canceling some of the flights during the day because they needed 50 people to give up their seats because the plane was too heavy?
1: Ooh.
0: That hot air is so dense they couldn't get enough lift. Ooh, that would scare me.
1: Yeah, I'll say.
0: Are you sure only 50 of these chubbers are enough to get off this plane?
1: Try 55.
0: Yeah, why don't we go
1: for I want to be sure we get up there.
0: Why don't I take a bus to Phoenix and we'll see what happens from there?
1: Ooh, I don't like that idea, really. And they told you, hey, we got to get rid of some of these people because we won't get off the ground.
0: They were offering $1,500 in travel fee because some people were super willing to take it.
1: Oh,
0: wait,
1: geez.
0: I'm here with my three kids. There's four of us. You'll give us $6,000 in flights. People were taking it.
1: Mm, and where do they go then?
0: Well, I don't know how that works. I mean,
1: with two kids.
0: But the nighttime flights, you know, like when I flew home, my flight was only half full. This flight I'm taking this weekend.
1: Well, not many people probably choosing July to go to Vegas.
0: Well, that's another good point. But those flights were sold out, though. But those planes have to make it to other cities.
1: Yeah, right.
0: Airfare is up like 27% since the beginning of the year over the last year. But
1: everything's up.
0: Some flights are jammed, but other ones. I'm on a flight from Philly to Milwaukee Friday night. It's 20% full. Oh, was I showing you yesterday all those seats that were empty?
1: Who's going to Milwaukee?
0: Well, I don't know. Who goes anywhere?
1: That's not like a connector or anything.
0: No. Yeah. This is Philly to Milwaukee.
1: I don't know.
0: It's direct from there.
1: Because
0: I know someone else who's flying to Michigan today to go to Michigan State, but they fly to Detroit. And then you can wait and catch a tiny plane into Lansing, or you can just drive it. But we're just renting a car and driving. It's less than 2 hours or about 2 hours, but it was a 3-hour layover. Like, well, why am I going to sit here for 3 hours?
1: Right.
0: I'll just rent a car and go.
1: You could be there.
0: Yeah.
1: And have lunch by the time you get there.
0: And speaking of that part of the country in Chicago, in Illinois, that is where the one person who won $1.04 billion in Powerball
1: serious?
0: Last night.
1: I didn't hear it. I didn't hear a state.
0: Yep, sold in Illinois. Oh. I don't know what part or anything, but... Yep, one winner.
1: One ticket.
0: $1.04 billion.
1: Lucky them.
0: Mm. Yeah.
1: That's something.
0: Nobody had won since March 5th.
1: Really?
0: There were tickets in Arizona, Florida, North Carolina, who all had five, but not the Powerball.
1: And what does that pay?
0: Not enough.
1: Well, nowhere near
0: the
1: jackpot. Yeah, but might help.
0: Well, yeah, no, I think
1: a million. Wow.
0: Yeah, I'd have a tough time.
1: What if you had four out of the five numbers?
0: Then you get something, but that's not a lot either. This person, we may never know who they are because in Illinois, if your prize is more than $250,000, you never have to give your name. You can stay anonymous forever unless you tell people.
1: With that amount of money, it's probably a good thing.
0: Right. How do you keep it quiet?
1: Everybody would be lining up for
0: it. Some cousin who finds out is going to blab, aren't they?
1: Everybody.
0: Yeah. All right, 6:14 on the Thursday Wink Wake Up Show.
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0: Now, another Wink 104 traffic update.
1: We're looking good still in the Capitol Beltway, 283 and those inbound river routes. The PA Turnpike's good. That construction cleared up and we're good to go. In Carlisle, road construction delays on 81 southbound between Middlesex, New Kingston and 641. Right lane is closed. You'll stop and go traffic from Mechanicsburg. And Evans, right now traffic.
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10: Well, Travis Kelce was speaking to reporters at Chiefs training camp and said his wedding was the best night of his life. It was perfect. He added that it was a childhood dream that they held it at Madison Square Garden. He missed the Knicks playoff game because of training camp. Taylor made it, though, but he's grateful that they were allowed to use the venue. It was a night that many famous people won't soon forget, that's for sure. Ariana Grande has gone Instagram official with her on-again boyfriend, Ricky Alvarez, whom she originally dated a decade ago. She recently changed a lyric to add his name, sparking all kinds of speculation. And in recent weeks, the two have been photographed several times together. He's kind of been at a few of her concerts and has kept in touch with her family and has been very supportive the last few months. Nick Reiner has finally been indicted on two counts of murder for the stabbing death of his parents, director Rob Reiner and wife Michelle Reiner. The indictment includes special circumstance allegations of multiple murders by means of lying in wait, plus use of a deadly weapon, a knife. Reiner pleaded not guilty yesterday and remains held without bond. There's a pre-trial hearing set for September 15th. Netflix is going to continue streaming Seinfeld for another 5 years after signing a new deal with Sony Pictures Television. Seinfeld also extended its U.S. basic cable deal with Paramount, covering Comedy Central, TV Land, and other networks for 3 additional years. Financial terms are not disclosed, but the first half of this year alone, Seinfeld reached 60 million Americans. Netflix got to be happy with this deal. The Jonas Brothers are going to perform at the halftime show of the NFL Melbourne game on September 10th. That's the official kickoff of the NFL season.
11: That's September 9th.
10: Oh, I have to listen. It's the 10th here. Okay. Wednesday night, you said.
11: Yeah.
10: The matchup between the Rams and 49ers marks the first ever regular season NFL game in Australia. The game will stream exclusively on Netflix at 8:30 Eastern Time. And speaking of the Jonas Brothers, tonight you can catch the official television debut of Camp Rock 3, 8 o'clock. On the Disney Channel. That's Wink Wake Up Show Celebrity News on Wink 104.
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0: Good morning. I'm Jenna Clay with Wink Watch News, sponsored by Window Nation. A Cumberland County lake is closed to swimmers until further notice. Pine Grove Furnace has closed Laurel Lake to swimmers because the level of bacteria is too high. The lake will reopen once that changes. According to ABC 27 News, Fuller Lake, which is also in that park, remains open. A Pennsylvania lawmaker is proposing new restrictions on electric bike and scooter riders. Democratic State Representative Joe McAndrew is introducing a bill that would enforce speed limits and road regulations. The legislation would also ban riders who are 16 and under from riding e-bikes and scooters on state roads and highways. This proposal comes in the wake of several serious and deadly crashes involving e-bikes across the mid-state this year. There's concern about the mental health of soldiers aboard the USS Abraham Lincoln after reports that multiple sailors have attempted to jump overboard. They're now 9 months into a deployment supporting the war with Iran, at one point spending 250 straight days at sea, a modern record. Sailors also reporting poor conditions on board, including a lack of food, hygiene products, and clean water. And the Department of Homeland Security filed paperwork this week looking to purchase around $20 million worth of electric shock gloves for U.S. Immigration and Customs Enforcement officers in the field. ABC's Olivia Rubin reports.
1: I was flipping through the manual online, and the first thing there is a warning, and it says, quote, these items, quote, are not risk-free and should be treated seriously like any other weapon. It says if used improperly, they may result in injury or death if not followed or observed.
0: The device is known as GLOVE, generated low output voltage emitter, are described as a conductive distraction and de-escalation device for officers conducting immigration arrests in the field. The early morning Wink Watch continues in a moment with traffic and weather on Wink 104.
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2: Today will be partly cloudy, still a bit on the humid side. A pop-up shower is possible. Most of today will be dry, though, with a high of 85 degrees. Partly cloudy tonight with a low of 70. Tomorrow, same forecast. Partly cloudy, still a bit muggy, a stray shower or two with highs in the mid-80s. Saturday looks nice, mostly sunny and less humid with a high of 85. And scattered showers and storms return on Sunday with a high of 84. From the ABC 27 Weather Center, I'm meteorologist Brett Thackerah.
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0: Week 104 time, 6:38, Denny and Sue on Thursday morning. Hi.
1: Good morning.
0: Mm-hmm. It's going to be warm again through the weekend. Low to mid-80s, so not crazy hot, but, you know, it's summertime.
1: Yeah, it's August.
0: We'll take it. Does anybody remember what it's like to be real cold? Yeah, I'm not wishing that on us. So
1: you'll remember in February.
0: That's right. We'll take it. It'll be that way through the weekend. And next week, temperatures all looking good. You know, a tick or two below normal. Steelers-Packers preseason football tonight, Sue.
1: Tonight.
0: NFL Network, 7 o'clock. And then the Niners-Titans after that at 10.
1: Who's staying up at 10 o'clock?
0: Yeah.

0: Well, I guess if you're a big Niners or Titans fan.
1: Oof, that's going to be a late night.
0: Yeah, talking about the NFL feels like the end of summer. 23% of Americans say they're sad because they did not make the most of their summer. Still 6 more weeks of summer, but back to school season is here, and some people already feel like their summer's over, especially if your kids are, I mean, we talked to Matt quite a bit about it yesterday. I know other friends of mine whose kids are in college. They're, you know, leaving this weekend and early next week. Matt's daughter's going this weekend.
1: It's that time.
0: That's it. But some Americans say they're sad. They don't feel like they made the most of it this year. 9% said summer just got away from them.
1: Okay.
0: 61. This is surprising, but I guess it's the number. 61% of Americans say they have not taken a summer vacation.
1: I believe it. It's expensive.
0: 59% say they haven't had enough vacation time this summer, though. Some people feel like they have enough time. 21% of people still hoping to squeeze in a trip before the end of summer. 43% say they've booked a vacation within 2 weeks of leaving in the past. So it's not crazy. I've done that. This whole Chicago thing this weekend was only planned a couple weeks ago.
1: Are you kidding me? You're not even back from... the day you get back from any vacation, you're planning your next vacation.
0: I know, you say that. Sometimes
1: that's
0: true.
1: That's true.
0: I know, but I don't think that's abnormal where you're like, oh, I want something on the calendar. I'd like to have a flight listed in the app. But this is it. There's nothing after this. I have my listener trip on the cruise with AAA Central Penn coming up in a month.
1: That's a work trip.
0: Yeah. But that's been...
1: And then...
0: That's been in the works for 15 months.
1: Right. Yeah, you've known that's been coming. But you don't have to do anything for that. All you have to do is get on the bus and let AAA take care of it.
0: Here's hoping.
1: So that's, trust me, they will.
0: The most popular last-minute trip, of course, the beach. National parks are second. And then urban getaways to a major city.
1: Yeah.
0: I have nothing really planned. I just know I'm going to be in these two towns and we'll figure it out. There's a river walk in both places and whatever.
1: Did you, like, do any research on it?
0: A little bit. Yeah, because I know that I'm going to Milwaukee and then for a day and a half, and Chicago day and a half. The Wisconsin State Fair is taking place about 11 miles away from where I'm staying.
1: There you go.
0: I'm sure that's a lot of fried cheese.
1: You can walk there.
0: Wisconsin. It's just got to be cheese and fried things on a stick.
1: Delicious. That sounds perfect.
0: Mm-hmm. You said about it being expensive, though. It's a lot easier for me because I only have to worry about me and another adult. If you have kids... You start, get out the calculator and hit the multiplication button because that's the cost of everything. Jeez. Because did you know, maybe you don't know this, so I don't, well, you probably are aware. Kids want to eat every day. Every day they want to eat.
1: Yeah. Welcome to parenthood. And usually three times a day.
0: What?
1: And then there's snacks in between.
0: Yeah. Can't imagine.
1: They get hungry. And then they grow up, they get, bigger, and then they eat like adults.
0: You can't give your 26
1: they don't eat kids meals anymore.
0: When you and your family go to the beach, you can't give Dylan and Dallas a bag of Cheerios in the back of the car.
1: No. Actually, they're driving their own cars. But you go to dinner, then all of a sudden they're eating
0: filet
1: and having two drinks and appetizers.
0: Right. What happened to the macaroni and cheese from the kids menu?
1: That gets expensive.
0: Oh. Yeah, I don't know how people do it. We saw there have been economic reports. We don't go down this road very often on this show here with that stuff. $1.26 trillion in credit card debt for Americans. $1.26 trillion.
1: Yeah, it's easy. It's easy to put it on the card, but you got to pay it off. It's easy to go down that rabbit hole. Speaking of rabbit holes, just charge it. And the next thing you look at your bank account and go, what?
0: And the cost of everything is up. But one of the issues is we have access, I say we as Americans with credit, whatever, to continue to pay the price for things. The only way to drive it back down in a capitalistic society is to force the price down by not buying those things. But people still fly. People still travel. People still buy clothes. People still get cars.
1: People still dine out.
0: That, yeah.
1: Yeah. But I wonder if every, like we were talking, if every industry is... Are things slower?
0: But to hear them talk about it, right. You hear that it's not, some industries are, it's not the same.
1: Right. If it's slower than it has been or was last year at this time.
0: Like restaurants can see a slowdown. Retail places have year over year. But what about places like where you get your hair cut? Are people getting less haircuts? Probably not. Maybe, do women color it less when times are tight? Do you stretch it out an extra month? Or
1: I think that's where you say, okay, this is my indulgence.
0: Right, I'm going to find something else to cut out. I'm not cutting out the...
1: I'll cut out my coffee every day.
0: Right, something like that. I mean,
1: it adds up. Make
0: choices. People are cutting this. These streaming services continue to tack on a dollar a month here, a dollar a month there.
1: Right.
0: Some people said, well, I got to pick one to get rid of, and that's what they're going to do.
1: Right. So. Just shave a little bit off here and there. You'd be surprised.
0: Hmm. All right, 6:44 Thursday Wink Wake Up Show.
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2: 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Or have the kids go get them in the afternoon when they're back from their practice. 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And we just talked about vacations. 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

0: before you go, there's something I want you to have.
1: Oh, it's beautiful. But wait a minute, isn't this...
0: Yeah, yes it is.
1: But I thought the old lady dropped it into the ocean in the end.

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1: Wink 104 time, 6:52, Denny and Sue, Thursday morning. It's going to be another warm summer day, but not crazy hot, mid-80s through the weekend, too. Next week looks nice, too, maybe even a tick or two below the norms on some of the days. So no crazy heat wave, but still some warm summer days and the slightest chance of a storm or shower on the real muggy days, like today. Back in a few seconds, first traffic's on the way.
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5: For the start of your Thursday morning, the Capitol Beltway's in fine shape. So are 283 and those inbound river routes. We do have a crash on Grayson Road at South 63rd Street, and there are delays around it. A 30-minute delay in Carlisle on 81 southbound from Middlesex New Kingston to 641. The right lane taken up by construction. You'll stop and go traffic from Mechanicsburg. And Evans, right now traffic.
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1: Wink 104 times 6:56 with Denny and Sue. We kind of touched on it in the news, and it is a sad story about some of these sailors on the USS Abraham Lincoln who... And it's impossible to relate to until you've gone through it. So it's, you know, we can sit here and read it and stories and talk about it, but what must happen mentally. But because of their extended deployments and being trapped ultimately on this ship, They're having mental breakdowns, and some have attempted to take their own life by just jumping overboard. One woman had said that her husband was stopped from doing it. Another sailor was stopped by yet another sailor who saw what was happening. Was like, whoa, and trying to get them help, but they thought they would be home months ago.
0: How long have they been on this ship?
1: Has it been since November? So it's 8 months, 9 months, and they didn't think it would be that long.
0: Usually it's kind of, I thought, 6 months. Even that's a long time.
1: The Navy said that the leadership on the ship continues to assess sailors' psychological readiness and that the carrier has access to counselors, chaplains, medical professionals, and other support services, but they're kind of tight-lipped about how many people have tried this or what the issue is. They say connecting with the sailors is sometimes difficult. You know, you're in the middle of the ocean. There's not always a cell phone available.
0: Imagine being a submarine.
1: I can't
0: even imagine being underwater.
1: The claustrophobia of that. Mm-hmm. And then on these ships, like, you're just there. This is it.
0: Yeah.
1: If you start to feel, maybe it's even a bit claustrophobic without being confined inside something, but you're like, I'm stuck on this floating island.
0: And you can still get up to fresh air, you know, but
1: it isn't one of those things that probably sounds easy, like, oh, well, you're on the ship, you get to move around, until you're going through it. Something was just brought up to me over the weekend by someone that I don't really know, but heard us talk about this months ago and brought up the topic to me about there was that hypothetical for $10 million, do you think you could go 24 hours being blindfolded and not being able to sleep? And people think, oh, I just have to stay awake, I'll be fine. No. Your senses become
0: see.
1: So, yeah, just yeah. even for 24 hours. So yeah. You probably
0: that's
1: can't
0: like
1: do
0: torture.
1: It. That's what this is being compared to, being trapped on this island with no day when you're going to leave
0: Oh, boy.
1: I say trapped on the boat, like being trapped on an island. Well, hopefully everybody gets what they need.
0: Well, they need help.
1: 6:59, news and traffic's next at the Wink Wake Up Show.
6: They say the holy water's watered down, and this town's lost its

0: Good morning. I'm Jenna Clay with Wink Watch News, sponsored by Window Nation. An Apache attack helicopter crashed in a field near Fort Hood, Texas yesterday, killing the two pilots on board. ABC's Martha Raddatz reports.
1: This was an Apache attack helicopter that went down in a field near Fort Hood, Texas, completely destroyed. The Apache is a two-seater aircraft, the pilot sitting above and behind the co-pilot gunner. The sheriff's office nearby confirming that both were killed in the crash. Earlier this year at Fort Hood, there was another Apache crash. Those pilots survived.
0: The crash also sparked a wildfire that forced evacuations of nearby homes. There's concern about the mental health of soldiers aboard the USS Abraham Lincoln after reports that multiple sailors have attempted to jump overboard. They're now 9 months into a deployment supporting the war with Iran, at one point spending 250 straight days at sea, a modern record. Sailors also reporting poor conditions on board, including a lack of food, hygiene products, and clean water. A Cumberland County lake is closed to swimmers until further notice. Pine Grove Furnace has closed Laurel Lake to swimmers because the level of bacteria is too high. The lake will reopen once that changes. According to ABC 27 News, Fuller Lake, which is also in that park, remains open. And measles cases continue to surge across Pennsylvania, with more than 60 added in the last week, including 26 since Monday. There are now more than 250 cases in the state. That includes 145 in Lancaster County alone, 12 more cases since Monday. Chester County has the second most with 26, followed by Lebanon and York counties. It comes as the U.S. hits its highest amount of measles cases in 35 years. The early morning Wink Watch continues in a moment with traffic and weather on Wink 104.
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2: Now, another Wink 104 traffic update.
9: We're still looking good in the Capitol Beltway, 283 in the inbound River Route. An accident cleared in southern Harrisburg on South Cameron Street between Hanover Street and Sycamore Street, and we're good to go. A crash on Paxson Street right at 230 South Cameron Street, and another crash on Grayson Road at South 63rd Street. Construction is cleared in Carlisle on 81 southbound from Middlesex, New Kingston to 641. Still delays there, though, and construction is cleared in Cumberland County at 81 southbound from Routes 1115 to Wartsville Road. And Evans, right now traffic.
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11: Today will be partly cloudy, still a bit on the humid side. A pop-up shower is possible. Most of today will be dry, though, with a high of 85 degrees. Partly cloudy tonight with a low of 70. Tomorrow, same forecast. Partly cloudy, still a bit muggy, a stray shower or two with highs in the mid-80s. Saturday looks nice, mostly sunny and less humid with a high of 85. And scattered showers and storms return on Sunday with a high of 84. From the ABC 27 Weather Center, I'm meteorologist Brett Thackara.
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0: Wink 104 times 709 with Denny and Sue on Thursday morning. Sun's out. It's going to be a bright, warm day today in the mid-80s. Just a teeny tiny chance of a storm or shower later. More of the same straight through the weekend and next week, too, for the most part. The humidity should break up just a bit and not be as muggy once we get into the weekend. 73 right now.
1: 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Today is a special day today.
0: Filet mignon day.
1: Yes.
0: Never worth it.
1: What? Are you crazy?
0: It's too pricey. It's not worth it.
1: You can get some good deals.
0: Have an Uncrustable.
1: Filet mignon day and National Prosecco Day. So, yeah, you want to be rich today? Celebrate. It's also National Left-Handers Day today.
0: Oh, is it?
1: South Pole Day.
0: I saw on Instagram the other day that said, I don't have any Prosecco, but I have prosciutto. So it's these two girls eating ham out of a wine glass.
1: Celebrity birthdays today. Lennon Stella, she was Maddie on Nashville. And her sister Maisie plays her little sister Daphne did play on the show when it was on. John Slattery from Mad Men, 64. Lennon Stella, by the way, 27. Danny Bonaducci from the Partridge Family, 67 today. Jocelyn Elders, American Surgeon General. Bill Clinton fired her. That's right.
0: Well, and only because of
1: certain
0: comments she made. She certainly wasn't descriptive or.
1: She encouraged a certain education of a topic that maybe.
0: Yeah, which nowadays nobody would care about because you have the internet. But back in the 90s, people freaked out about thinking about, doing whatever.
1: Jocelyn Elders is 93 today.
0: Oh, wow.
1: Happy birthday to Alicia Rice, who works for Capital Blue Cross. Alicia, 45 today. And I want to say congratulations to my neighbor, Jim Campbell of Hampton Township. Today is his last day of work. He works for T-Force Freight after 40 years is his last day of work today. That was recent. T-Force Freight was recently bought up by UPS Freight. I didn't know that until last night. Jim told me, so 40 years he's been working. His last day of driving that big truck, and then he's retired. Congratulations, Jim. 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
0: Hey, it's Sue. Did you see the news?
1: Birthday wheel. We have a brand new sponsor.
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0: Mm-hmm. Yes. 465. Wow.
1: 465. It's really growing.
0: Nobody hit Powerball since March 5th until last night. No one's hit the birthday wheel since before your kids took their finals.
1: All right, here we go. We're looking for someone born in the month of February.
0: If your birthday's in February, be caller 10 now at 717-234-WINK.
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0: 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We're up to caller 10 for the free money birthday wheel. And you are caller 10. Hi, who's this? Hello?
8: Hey, I'm Madeline.
0: Hello, what is your name?
8: I'm Abigail.
0: Abigail. Hi, Abigail.
1: Good morning, honey.
0: How old are you?
8: They're twins. It's Adeline and Abigail.
0: Oh, no.
1: Wow. Well, they're trying to share the phone.
0: One of them can do the talking, and then the other they'll have to fight over it if they win. Cause I'm assuming it's the same day. Okay, which one? Are they on speakerphone?
8: They're both.
0: We can't understand you, Mom.
8: Are they there?
1: There we go.
8: Hello?
1: Yeah, that's better.
0: Now we hear you. Okay, who are we talking to?
8: Hey,
0: Adeline. Hi, Adeline. Okay. And how old are you?
8: 10.
0: Okay. Mm. And what town do you live in?
8: York Haven.
0: Okay.
1: All right.
0: So, and you're a twin, so you're sharing your birthday with your sister, right?
8: Yeah.
0: Okay. All right.
1: And you were born in February?
8: Yeah.
1: Okay, Adeline. Right, here we go. We're going to spin the wheel. For $465. Be a nice amount to share. All right, Adeline. Were you born February 19th?
8: No.
1: Oh, when's your birthday, girls?
8: February 8th.
1: Oh, the 8th. Darn. I'm sorry.
0: Do you like being twins? Is that fun?
8: Yeah.
0: Okay, that's good.
1: Are you identical twins?
8: Yes.
1: Yeah?
8: Yes.
0: Oh, okay. Do you still dress the same or no?
8: Kind of.
0: Okay, that's good. One of you sounds more awake than the other one.
1: Do you share a room?
8: That's true. Yes. Do you share a room? Yes.
1: Oh, of course. Oh, well, girls, it's so nice to talk to you this morning.
0: All right. Well...
8: Thank you.
0: Sure. You so guys enjoy the rest of your summer. Mom, thanks for listening. And hopefully we get to talk again someday soon.
1: Thanks for trying.
8: Thank you.
0: Bye, guys. See ya.
1: Bye.
0: Oh, that's a tough... It sounded like it would be a tough spot, but I guess it's not when you're twins. We're just going to share it. Same birthday. Yeah. I don't recall that ever happening before.
1: I don't think that ever twins happened before either. Yeah. And they both were on the phone.
0: All right. Well, no match. 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And we'll get a traffic update next at the Wink Wake Up Show.

0: Wink 104 time 722 with Denny and Sue on Thursday morning. Sunshine today and in the mid-80s. Pretty much the same story through the weekend. Traffic time in a few seconds.
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0: Now, another Wink 104 traffic update.
1: Not a bad drive in the Capitol Beltway. 283 are those inbound River Route so far. In southern Harrisburg, an accident cleared on South Cameron Street between Hanover Street and Sycamore Street. An accident cleared on Paxton Street at Cameron Street. But we still have a crash on Grayson Road at South 63rd Street. We're looking good through Carlisle and through Lebanon so far. And Evans, right now, traffic.
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11: 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Steady and Sue on Thursday morning. Why are you cheating at golf in a tour? Some guy in Missouri had resigned from his country club. Security footage caught him faking a hole-in-one. He played college golf years ago. He secretly dropped a ball into the cup during a tournament and then claimed he'd ace the par three.
12: That's not just cheating in golf. That is really, you know, cheating at a record.
11: And then at some point, just let it go. The St. Louis ESPN radio show contacted him about it and he agreed to an interview. There's no excuse for what I did. Complete stupidity.
12: So it wasn't until after the interview that the video surfaced?
11: I don't know. I'm sure the video surfaced that he was busted.
12: And that's why he wanted to do the interview.
11: But now he said his family has received online threats.
12: Well, did he buy the whole clubhouse around?
11: I don't know.
12: That's what you got to do.
11: But why also? Well, who is threatening someone over cheating at a golf tournament? I mean, it's just like, okay.
12: Wait, if it was during a tournament play?
11: Yeah, at the country club.
12: So did you win a car maybe if you got a hole in one? Sometimes that's a thing.
11: Some people though love to brag about their score, and even though then video services of them cheating.
12: Yeah, why? Well, weren't there other people playing with them that could have?
11: They left that part out.
12: Yeah, but
11: who wants to tell that story? Oh, I had a hole in one when you know you didn't. I don't know. I've never kept a lifelong lie.
12: Yeah, I don't understand why you would do that.
11: Wait, have I?
12: Or
11: are you holding on to a lifelong lie? Maybe just things you just kept to yourself. But that's different than lying and cheating. Maybe there's something that happened you just kept to yourself. But you're not perpetuating this story over and over. Oh, tell me about your hole in one. Well, yeah, it was all the so-and-so hole. Well, you know you lied.
12: You did it for the fame of it all.
11: But what? You know, you'd think somebody else would have been there to see it. Go right. Get your playing part. I had that hole in
12: someone
11: one last.
12: Someone on another hole.
11: Yeah, or even your partners. I had my hole in one last June. I didn't see it go in, but the people I was playing with did.
12: Did someone tell him it was a hole in one?
11: Well, you know, he said the video footage shows him walking up and secretly dropping a ball into the cup.
12: Oh, jeez. I wouldn't want to play golf with him.
11: Humans are great. 728 with news and traffic next at the Wink Wake Up Show.

0: Good morning. I'm Jenna Clay with Wink Watch News, sponsored by Window Nation. A Cumberland County lake is closed to swimmers until further notice. Pine Grove Furnace has closed Laurel Lake to swimmers because the level of bacteria is too high. The lake will reopen once that changes. According to ABC 27 News, Fuller Lake, which is also in that park, remains open. A Pennsylvania lawmaker is proposing new restrictions on electric bike and scooter riders. Democratic State Representative Joe McAndrew is introducing a bill that would enforce speed limits and road regulations. The legislation would also ban riders who are 16 and under from riding e-bikes and scooters on state roads and highways. This proposal comes in the wake of several serious and deadly crashes involving e-bikes across the mid-state this year. There's concern about the mental health of soldiers aboard the USS Abraham Lincoln after reports that multiple sailors have attempted to jump overboard. They're now 9 months into a deployment supporting the war with Iran, at one point spending 250 straight days at sea, a modern record. Sailors also reporting poor conditions on board, including a lack of food, hygiene products, and clean water. And the Department of Homeland Security filed paperwork this week looking to purchase around $20 million worth of electric shock gloves for U.S. Immigration and Customs Enforcement officers in the field. ABC's Olivia Rubin reports.
1: I was flipping through the manual online, and the first thing there is a warning, and it says, quote, these items, quote, are not risk-free and should be treated seriously like any other weapon. It says if used improperly, they may result in injury or death if not followed or observed.
0: The device is known as GLOVE, generated low output voltage emitter, are described as a conductive distraction and de-escalation device for officers conducting immigration arrests in the field. The early morning Wink Watch continues in a moment with traffic and weather on Wink 104.
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6: Not a bad drive on the Capitol Beltway. 283 are those inbound River Route so far. In southern Harrisburg, an accident cleared on South Cameron Street. Between Hanover Street and Sycamore Street, an accident cleared

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0: 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Back to Friends from Somber with Denny and Sue Thursday morning. If you'd like to win a trip to see Somber somewhere in the U.S. on one of his stops in his North American tour, which gets underway in a few weeks, we'll give you keywords four times today and tomorrow to text to register to win a trip to see him somewhere in the U.S. Round trip airfares included $500 to spend, two nights hotel, and tickets to the show. The word to text to register now is you, Y-O-U. Text the word you, Y-O-U, to 95819, and that will get you registered. So just text you, Y-O-U, to 95819. Sunny and nice today and through the weekend. Just the teeniest, tiniest chance of a storm or shower. Nothing to change any plans over. Mid-80s. Next week looks nice, too.
1: Sounds wonderful.
0: Yeah.
1: Good weather.
0: Right. Yeah, not crazy hot. I mean, it's summertime, but at least we're not, you know, up at 100. Americans cutting streaming subscriptions as costs climb this year with gas and groceries and everything else costing more money. They say millennials and the Gen Z crowd leading this trend. Unused services are the main reasons for cancellations. They look back and go, oh, wait, I haven't watched anything on this channel or this service in 2 months, so they get rid of it. On average, consumers spend $111 a month on subscriptions. I don't know that's just streaming. I think that involves, you know, music and things like that. Fitness and gym memberships, though, saw more cancellation rates than streaming services. Mm. So people are...
1: They're trimming.
0: Yeah, I don't want to...
1: Trimming the budget.
0: Yeah. I'm going to stay home and watch all these services and gain weight. I'm not going to pay for this, go to the gym to lose it.
1: Yeah.
0: They get you, though, at the gym because you can't really cancel if you don't want to go in the summer. I'm not going to go from April to October.
1: Right. You have to just pay through the month.
0: Yeah, if you cancel, then you got a reinitiation fee. Yeah.
1: Right.
0: And some have changed their policies and their plans, but you can be grandfathered in. If you have the old one, then you still get the old one. But or wait till there are specials on, you know, the week after Christmas.
1: Join now for a dollar. Okay. There you go.
0: Or throw on a hat and some mittens and get out there and hoof it.
1: Right. Maybe that's what they're thinking. Or maybe they're doing like online. Maybe they're doing chair yoga online.

0: Right?
1: I know you don't have a ton of the streaming services. I don't pay for any that I don't use. The ones I have, I watch.
0: Yeah, we watch the ones. I don't know if we're paying for, well.
1: Might be part of a package.
0: Since, yeah, I think it's part of a package, the Apple TV. Well, yeah, so.
1: Yeah, I don't
0: and
1: have.
0: And Netflix, we use a lot.
1: I'm trying to think if there
0: those
1: are any subscriptions.
0: Two major ones.
1: Are there any subscriptions I could cancel? We touched on something early this morning. You said your mom's been paying for something that you didn't realize you canceled.
0: We thought we canceled, and then it was like it came time for the yearly sign up, and I'm like, no, we don't need that.
1: Yeah, well, how about a lot of them now? You get the offer. You know, it'll be, it's $5 for the first 6 months, then the tiny print renews at regular price, and they don't tell you it's going to renew. You got to keep track of it. Some things, like online magazines, for example, will let you know, hey, this is about to renew.
0: Yeah.
1: You paid $5. It's now $34.99. Do you still want it? But then there are other
0: magazines.
1: Ones.
0: Magazines? Who's reading?
1: Well, online. People. I still get a couple delivered.
0: I don't like reading magazines online. I don't know.
1: I want to hold on to it, too.
0: Me, too. If I'm going to read a magazine, I want to turn the pages.
1: Yeah. And then, like, doing this, sometimes we'll read something, and then, like, oh, I'm going to tear this out. And then I have it with me, stick it in this folder, bring it with me in here.
0: Right.
1: It's instead,
0: a reminder.
1: If you do it online, well, you got to forward the article to yourself. Then you got to remember it's there.
0: Right.
1: I have things I even said to you yesterday. I emailed myself something at 4 o'clock in the morning, and then
0: I can't find it.
1: Well, no, it's in my email, but I don't look at my email when we're on the air, so I don't think of it until we're done. Like, oh, I forgot to mention that. Mm. Now that I'm talking about it, what was it?
0: Now you can't remember what it was. Oh well.
1: Oh, BuzzFeed. We'll get to it before 8 o'clock. We'll do it the next segment. Things that happen to everyone that nobody talks about.
0: Good things or bad things?
1: I don't even remember.
0: Hmm.
1: Let me see if I can find it.
0: Things that happen to everyone.
1: Oh, like here's one here. I thought this was a great one. You ever catch yourself out real early in the morning? Now, you and I are every morning, but maybe on a weekend, maybe you're driving to the airport, whatever. It's 3:30 and you're driving to, and then you see other people on the road. Why do we always think they're up to something? What's that shady person doing?
0: No, I don't think that. I just think, where are they going? Why are they up this early?
1: This person
0: where
1: said,
0: are they working?
1: Me, driving at 3 a.m. Oh, a fun, cool adventure. Me seeing another car. What is that shady jerk up to?
0: And they're thinking the same thing about you.
1: I wonder,
0: Are they just coming home?
1: You wonder. So another one on this list. I said we were going to get to it, but I'm reading them now. Are you ever anywhere or with someone, but then their alarm wakes you up? Now, it's different. Again, it's tough for working, and I know you get up hours before your husband does, and he sleeps through it now. But
0: yeah, he does.
1: But maybe you're somewhere.
0: I have two alarms going off.
1: So you're sleeping with somebody else, whatever, next to them, and they have to get up, but you don't. So this particular day. So now their alarm goes off, you wake up, and you look over. Well, they're sleeping right through it. Like, this isn't fair. Their alarm was to get you up to wake them up. But it's happened. Boy, you know what stinks, speaking of alarms, and we've all done it. And it probably happens, you know, maybe even more with us as we have a drop-dead time to get up. You go on vacation, forget to turn the alarm off.
0: Oh, yeah.
1: You're in a hotel somewhere and at 4:30. Wah, wah, wah. Also, I've been jobbed by this before. Some prankster will check out of a hotel but set the hotel alarm clock to go off at 3 or 3:30.
0: Oh.
1: And it goes off. You don't know what's happening.
0: Yeah. Or where to stop it.
1: Yeah. I unplug it usually when I get in there.
0: Oh,
1: the time's
0: you?
1: Never right on it anyway. Unless the jerk before you has purposely made sure it's accurate so they can set
0: I don't think I've been to a hotel that has had clocks. I mean, it's kind of like every...
1: They still do. They've updated it, though. Now it's like a whole hub to charge your watch and your phone and your... Yeah. Even the hotel in Vegas where I was, that had the phone charger where you actually put the entire phone on it. Wireless and charges it. You don't even need a cord.
0: Well, that's nice.
1: Yeah. All right. 7:44 at the Wink Wake Up Show.
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1: 7:47 on Thursday morning. 75 degrees now with a traffic update next at Wink 104.

0: Wink 104 times 750 with Denny and Sue on Thursday morning. 75 degrees now. We're headed to the mid-80s today and through the rest of the week and weekend, too. Should be pretty nice. Just a slight chance of a storm or shower, but nothing to cancel your plans over. Back in a few seconds. First traffic.
1: Now, another Wink 104 traffic update.
2: We're still looking good in the Capitol Beltway, 283 in the inbound River Routes. The PA Turnpike is getting busy, but it is moving. An accident cleared on Grayson Road at South 63rd Street, and we're good to go there. We're looking good through Carlisle and through Lebanon County. And Evans, right now, traffic.
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0: 7:55, Denny and Sue, Thursday morning. Yeah. Oh, you know what? I had this list. We'll get to it after 8 o'clock. Of these things that everybody experiences in their life. The timing will work out here with something else I wanted to mention to you about some songs that still hold up today. There are quite a few. They mentioned just 90s songs on here that don't necessarily sound like they're from a time period. Every decade has songs that are like that.
8: Yeah.
0: You hear them and you think like...
8: You never get tired of them.
0: Yeah,
8: they don't sound outdated.
0: Not even that, but they don't sound... Like, some on this list, Nothing Compares to You from Sinead O'Connor. They say that.
8: I always like that song.
0: Yeah. Smells Like Teen Spirit from Nirvana still works. Radiohead, or Creep from Radiohead. November Rain from Guns N' Roses. Chattahoochee from Alan Jackson made the list.
8: That seems older than the 90s.
0: Friends in Low Places from Garth Brooks. I thought that was older than that,
8: yeah,
0: too.
8: Yeah, me too.
0: All the Small Things from Blink 182. And then there are other decades, too. There's some songs from the 2000s. You know, the Mr. Brightside from The Killers is like the big Michigan University song. Well, that's from 2004.
8: Hmm.
0: And then some 80s songs even that don't sound like 80s songs, but some still do. The key to that is you got to find someone who wasn't alive when they came out. Like ask an 18-year-old, does this sound like it's, you know, what does this sound like to you? I had jokingly asked someone's kids I knew who were like, at the time they were like 11 and 9, I played songs from Roxette for them. But I convinced them they were new. But they knew other songs
8: were. Yeah, I can see how that would sound new.
0: That would have been 90, 91.
8: Yeah.
0: But then, like, I Want to Dance with Somebody from Whitney Houston. They know that's old.
8: Right.
0: But that's one that still stands up. It's hard to think of them off the top of your head. Like, then there are other that just, there's others that are clearly from a time frame, but they still stand the test of time. You know, I Want It That Way from the Backstreet Boys. People still know. Or do we know it's from the 90s because we were alive when it came out?
8: I think that is more the, yeah, because you sang it and danced it.
0: The Bro Bible website is the one that came up with this list. Losing My Religion from REM. They said it does not sound like it's 35 years old.
8: I was going to say, a lot of new wave stuff doesn't sound, it kind of, you know, endures the test of time.
0: Oh, you think?
8: I think.
0: Like new wave, like the 80s new wave stuff?
8: Well,
0: that sounds like 80s songs, though.
8: Well, not all of it. I mean, I'm not the... Like bopping new wave, you know what I mean? I don't know.
0: Not like what's the group Greg like? The Psychedelic Furs.
8: Psychedelic Furs. Do you think that sounds 80s? Maybe.
0: Oh yeah, that's a total giveaway. Hmm. But like, what about Duran Duran songs? Do they sound like the 80s?
8: Hmm.
0: When you think 90s, I feel like Drum Machine. When I hear that god awful Good Vibrations from Marky Mark with all that drum machine in the beginning,
8: right?
0: That sounds cheesy in 90s. But then there are songs like Wonderwall from Oasis from 1995. That doesn't sound like it's timed into anything. Hmm. I guess it depends on the person.
8: And what was your, you know, what era you were born into?
0: And that matters. Yeah, that matters. When, you know, when were you really into the radio and really into music?
8: Right.
0: I mean, if you're a 40-year-old woman right now, TRL was a big deal to you 26 years ago. You got home from school and you watched that in 1999 and 2000. But when a Christina Aguilera song comes on, no one's going to be confused into thinking it's brand new, are they? But yet it doesn't stand out like a total 90s song. I mentioned
8: she can sing.
0: Like those songs of drum machines from the early 90s, but then there are songs like the Goo Goo Dolls' Slide, which we're going to play now. This doesn't sound like it's almost 30 years old, but it is. All right. News and traffic next at Wink 104. Could you whisper?

0: Good morning. I'm Jenna Clay with Wink Watch News, sponsored by Window Nation. An Apache attack helicopter crashed in a field near Fort Hood, Texas yesterday, killing the two pilots on board. ABC's Martha Raddatz reports.
1: This was an Apache attack helicopter that went down in a field near Fort Hood, Texas, completely destroyed. The Apache is a two-seater aircraft, the pilot sitting above and behind the co-pilot gunner. The sheriff's office nearby confirming that both were killed in the crash. Earlier this year at Fort Hood, there was another Apache crash. Those pilots survived.
0: The crash also sparked a wildfire that forced evacuations of nearby homes. There's concern about the mental health of soldiers aboard the USS Abraham Lincoln after reports that multiple sailors have attempted to jump overboard. They're now 9 months into a deployment supporting the war with Iran, at one point spending 250 straight days at sea, a modern record. Sailors also reporting poor conditions on board, including a lack of food, hygiene products, and clean water. A Cumberland County lake is closed to swimmers until further notice. Pine Grove Furnace has closed Laurel Lake to swimmers because the level of bacteria is too high. The lake will reopen once that changes. According to ABC 27 News, Fuller Lake, which is also in that park, remains open. And measles cases continue to surge across Pennsylvania, with more than 60 added in the last week, including 26 since Monday. There are now more than 250 cases in the state. That includes 145 in Lancaster County alone, 12 more cases since Monday. Chester County has the second most with 26, followed by Lebanon and York counties. It comes as the U.S. hits its highest amount of measles cases in 35 years. The early morning Wink Watch continues in a moment with traffic and weather on Wink 104.
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5: The Capitol Beltway 283 and the River Routes, they're all busy but moving. The PA Turnpike is busy but moving. An accident cleared on Grayson Road at South 63rd Street, and we're good to go. In Cumberland County, delays on 83 northbound from the York split to 19th Street. A five-minute delay to get through it. And Evans, right now, traffic.
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7: Today will be partly cloudy, still a bit on the humid side. A pop-up shower is possible. Most of today will be dry, though, with a high of 85 degrees. Partly cloudy tonight with a low of 70. Tomorrow, same forecast. Partly cloudy, still a bit muggy, a stray shower or two with highs in the mid-80s. Saturday looks nice, mostly sunny and less humid with a high of 85. And scattered showers and storms return on Sunday with a high of 84. From the ABC 27 Weather Center, I'm meteorologist Brett Thackara.
0: And I'm Jenna Clay. That's Wink Watch News on Wink 104. Wake up to the Wink Wake Up Show and me, Jenna Clay, for the latest news. 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

0: 104 time 809 with Denny and Sue on Thursday morning. We're getting there. Mid-70s now, mid-80s later today, and straight through the weekend. Next week, too, for the most part. It looks fairly dry. There's no day of any serious rain. Storm and these muggy days might happen late in the day, but nothing to cancel your plans over.
1: Nice start already.
0: Yeah.
1: Sunshine. Gorgeous.
0: Mm-hmm.
1: Hey, we want to say happy birthday to Pastor Tim Klein at Chestnut Grove Methodist Church in Dillsburg. Yesterday, he turned 44. And happy birthday to Ella Payne, who works at Keystone Human Services. Today, she's 46. Happy birthday.
0: I mentioned this about a half hour ago, this list I saw on BuzzFeed of things that everybody experiences. Maybe doesn't everybody experiences it, but a lot of them landed when I read them. Things we all do, but no one ever really talks about, but they happen to us. Like, you ever go anywhere, maybe on a trip, or you're to the beach for a week on your trip, or a long weekend, you think, I'm taking this book. I'm going to read this book while I'm gone, or maybe on the plane.
1: Yeah.
0: You never crack the spine the entire time. I just did it on the trip to Vegas. I'm taking this with me because I listen to a lot of books, but I have a hardcover book that's not on Audible. But I'm going to read this one. Never took it out of the carry-on. All it did was get frequent flyer miles.
1: I took my book, but this year, usually I do read at the beach, but this year I didn't. I just didn't, I don't know, busy doing other things.
0: Now, I don't do this, but I can see this happening, and this guy's. There's a picture of it here. Guy said, am I alone? You ever like spread butter on toast and think, well, I might use this knife later. So you just set it over the edge of the sink and then go back and use it. I have one of those wands. So I just wash it, put it away.
1: But, right. No biggie.
0: Somebody else said, I can't resist the urge to stack those airport security trays back together to show people that I care and try to keep things organized. And I'm a good traveler.
1: Before you go through like that.
0: When you go through and you take your stuff out, then you set it and you help stack it.
1: Well, yeah, don't you put it back where it belongs? You go on the stack? Well, what else do you do with it?
0: Well, I'll just leave
1: it
0: there.
1: Some people just leave it there
0: and then other people come along, yeah.
1: Well, yeah, I clean up after myself.
0: Somebody else said, does anybody else run a used match underwater before throwing it in the trash?
1: Because yes, I
0: you
1: do.
0: You still think that there's somehow some fire left in it?
1: Yes, I do. I do.
0: A lot of people do that.
1: Right. There's paper in there. It might just...
0: The idea of watching a movie without being on your phone, is it torture for everybody in the movie theater?
1: Well, in a theater, I try not to. And if I am looking at my phone, then that's not a very good movie. Sometimes I used to do the watch test. If I can sit in a theater and watch a movie and never look at my watch to see what time it is, then that movie has my attention. That's a good movie.
0: Someone else said, anybody else ever have a barely noticeable pimple that you pick out long enough that now it's just an open wound that's bleeding?
1: Ooh, yuck.
0: What else? Anybody ever end up in a different city because you couldn't switch lanes in time to get to your exit?
1: Different city.
0: I didn't get to a different city, but I added 15 minutes a couple weeks ago.
1: Yes. I mean, we kind of knew we were on the wrong path. We missed the exit coming back from the beach, and we end up going to like toward New York and New Jersey. And so then we're like, well, wait a minute. We'll just go to Westchester. We know how to get home from there.
0: That's the worst when you know you did it. I did it on the turnpike recently, but then the turnpike exits, there isn't one a mile later.
1: Right. You're far between. Yeah, 25 minutes down the road, then you can turn around.
0: Anybody ever get with their girlfriend, boyfriend, or husband or wife for movie night, and as soon as it starts, you look over and the other one's passed out?
1: Yeah, me.
0: Does anyone else ever have that feeling where you're on the highway and you've been following the same car for like 40 minutes, mm-hmm. and then they exit, but you don't, and you're like,
1: aww. Goodbye, friend.
0: What were some of the other ones that were good?
1: Thanks for traveling with
0: me. Isn't it great to get to the airport at 5 a.m.? You booked a real early flight because it was $40 cheaper, but you spent $35 on coffee and a breakfast sandwich. You didn't save anything. You could have just eaten home and left when you wanted. Then some people saw a couple of things about how you know you're older. This guy said, I started using my own money and then realized mom was right. Oh, there is food at home. I need to pay for this.
1: Well, you got
0: to
1: pay for it. Mm-hmm.
0: I thought this was a good one. The old fruit bomb. The scariest part of childhood is having these little snack packs of peaches or pears or fruit.
1: Explode.
0: Trying to peel that lid off was like handling a grenade because if you just ripped it off, the juice went everywhere.
1: Right. And if not the juice, if you hit it real hard, it exploded.
0: And it's not on there loosely because it would leak. So it's on there like pretty tight. Well, six-year-old figures that out the hard way.
1: Yeah.
0: And then somebody said, boy, as a girl, you know, you've gotten to a certain age when you just don't do random cartwheels anymore. Even a guy said, when I was a little boy, girls did random cartwheels for mm-hmm. no reason. Then one day it stops.
1: Right.
0: And now that I'm a man, I never see a woman randomly do a cartwheel. Why not?
1: Because we can't.
0: I guess there's that. But what would you think if you see a 7-year-old do it at the beach? You're like, oh, that's cute.
1: That's cute. Yeah, I wish I could do that.
0: And if you see a 37-year-old do it at the beach, you're like, she's drunk.
1: Or wow, she can still do it.
0: All right, 8:15 at the Wink Wake Up Show.
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0: 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Thursday morning, sunny and bright through the weekend and next week too. Mid-80s for these next couple of days. We're back in a few seconds. First, traffic.
1: Now, another Wink 104 traffic update.
2: Capital Beltway is still looking good now in Lower Soterra Township. We have a crash on Fiddler's Elbow Road at the 322 underpass. A crash in York on anything northbound at the PA Turnpike. Left lane is blocked. You have stop and go traffic from Fishing Creek and a 17-minute delay there. In Lancaster on 283 westbound, the off-ramp to Mount Joy is blocked by a crash. And Evans, right now, traffic.
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0: 8:25 on the Thursday morning Wink Wake Up Show. Oh, StubHub is freaking out. In California, there are some laws, some bills presented that would limit the ticket prices of resale tickets.
7: So they can't gouge you.
0: Yeah, well, they
7: are aftermarket.
0: They aren't doing the their argument is we're not doing the gouging.
7: No,
0: we're just letting the market set it.
7: Mm-hmm.
0: They spent over $2.5 million in April to June in California trying to stop a bill that seeks to place limits on how much concert tickets are allowed to sell for in California over the price. That they want to restrict it to 10%. That's it in California.
7: But they're the medium that you can buy them at. I mean, they say they're not setting the prices, but that's where you buy the aftermarket, right?
0: Typically,
7: I
0: yeah.
7: mean, so
0: Ticketmaster
7: they do
0: does it
7: have
0: too.
7: Something in it.
0: Well, yeah, because I guess the percentage over, yeah, their fee is going to be based on the percentage over what the... Now, since its introduction, the bill has been amended, limiting the law only to smaller 3,000 capacity venues or lower, which removes most of the major arenas and stadium dates anyway. Their position is,
7: well,
0: StubHub exists...
7: Why would it matter? Why would it matter on the size of the venue? Because they typically they raise the price at limited space in a smaller venue.
0: Well,
7: but about Taylor Swift tickets?
0: Yeah, the big artists aren't playing 3,000 seat venues.
7: Exactly.
0: Right. Yeah.
7: Right.
0: When asked about to comment, they say their platform, quote, exists to give fans access to live events on their own terms through a secure, verified marketplace, including fans who couldn't get tickets during the original on sale or who want the option of grabbing a great deal as prices shift closer to the event. So their argument is, oh, sure, it goes up sometimes,
7: mm-hmm.
0: but it does
7: Most
0: go down
7: times.
0: Other times, which is true. I've gotten I did look. If you wait, if you
7: well, why are they why are they so available then? Right before the show, are they not selling? People well, at the last minute maybe couldn't make it. Whatever.
0: Yeah, those reasons.
7: Yeah.
0: It turns out the demand isn't the same. People listed them too high to begin with. Now right. they're stuck with them. Because I did notice, you know, I went to see the Backstreet Boys a couple weeks ago in Vegas, and I paid more than they were available for the day of and the day uh-huh. before. The price dropped. And the last, I've been to two NFL games in the last year, and one I paid $6 a ticket to sit on a 50-yard line at the Ravens-Browns game, and it was
7: what level? Was it way up?
0: I was way up, and it was on the 50. I was great.
7: Yeah.
0: And I sat near midfield in Cleveland for the Browns-Titans game. I've been to two Browns games and don't care about them at all. It just happenstance. But those were $11 a ticket.
7: Did you buy them at the last minute?
0: Mm-hmm.
7: Yeah.
0: On StubHub, yeah.
7: Because no one's going to the Browns game.
0: No, no one wants to see the Browns. And the Ravens game I went to, it was 3 degrees.
7: Try getting Eagles tickets.
0: Yeah, that's going to be different, sure. Or good luck getting Sixers tickets this year when LeBron
7: right,
0: shows
7: yeah.
0: up.
7: Mm-hmm.
0: Huh, I don't know. What do you do? I mean, California's not the only state that's considered these price caps either. Maine, Vermont, they've passed price cap laws in recent months. Massachusetts says they're thinking about it. Noah Kahn is one of dozens of acts who have voiced support for the yeah. Massachusetts law, saying it's just, you know, too much. He
7: yeah,
0: loves
7: artists,
0: being popular, but...
7: The artists don't like it either.
0: Well, they're not getting any...
7: They're not getting any money out of it.
0: People think, oh, Taylor Swift, all this money. The ticket prices were,
7: right.
0: I think, $335 for the really... For not the best seats on the floor, but to sit in the stands and those stadiums close.
7: That's what she's making the money on.
0: Because I think I paid $335, and I got mine as part of a Capital One presale.
7: Yeah, before they even went on sale.
0: For someone
7: public.
0: I know.
7: Yeah,
0: yeah before the, all the out, before the craziness set in.
7: Mm-hmm.
0: But then when you were paying $4,000 a ticket later, she wasn't getting any of that.
7: Right. No, that's ridiculous. That's they should have a limit on that. I'm sorry.
0: But why? If people want to pay it, that's free market stuff, right? Hmm. It's interesting. There's the Hollywood Reporter has a very it goes into more detail about it. It is interesting to read about the positions on it. The Hollywood Reporter is a website where the article is. All right, 8:29 news and traffic after Mr. Know-It-All from Teddy Swims on Wink 104.

0: Good morning. I'm Jenna Clay with Wink Watch News, sponsored by Window Nation. A Cumberland County lake is closed to swimmers until further notice. Pine Grove Furnace has closed Laurel Lake to swimmers because the level of bacteria is too high. The lake will reopen once that changes. According to ABC 27 News, Fuller Lake, which is also in that park, remains open. A Pennsylvania lawmaker is proposing new restrictions on electric bike and scooter riders. Democratic State Representative Joe McAndrew is introducing a bill that would enforce speed limits and road regulations. The legislation would also ban riders who are 16 and under from riding e-bikes and scooters on state roads and highways. This proposal comes in the wake of several serious and deadly crashes involving e-bikes across the mid-state this year. There's concern about the mental health of soldiers aboard the USS Abraham Lincoln after reports that multiple sailors have attempted to jump overboard. They're now 9 months into a deployment supporting the war with Iran, at one point spending 250 straight days at sea, a modern record. Sailors also reporting poor conditions on board, including a lack of food, hygiene products, and clean water. And the Department of Homeland Security filed paperwork this week looking to purchase around $20 million worth of electric shock gloves for U.S. Immigration and Customs Enforcement officers in the field. ABC's Olivia Rubin reports.
1: I was flipping through the manual online, and the first thing there is a warning, and it says, quote, these items, quote, are not risk-free and should be treated seriously like any other weapon. It says if used improperly, they may result in injury or death if not followed or observed.

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1: Herrera Township on Fiddler's Elbow Road at the 322 underpass. A crash in York and a 22-minute delay on 83 northbound of the PA Turnpike. Left lane is blocked by the crash. Stop and go traffic from Fishing Creek. And another crash in Lancaster right on 283 westbound, blocking that off-ramp to 230 Mount Joy. And Evans right now traffic.
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3: Today will be partly cloudy, still a bit on the humid side. A pop-up shower is possible. Most of today will be dry, though, with a high of 85 degrees. Partly cloudy tonight with a low of 70. Tomorrow, same forecast. Partly cloudy, still a bit muggy, a stray shower or two with highs in the mid-80s. Saturday looks nice, mostly sunny and less humid with a high of 85. And scattered showers and storms return on Sunday with a high of 84. From the ABC 27 Weather Center, I'm meteorologist Brett Thackeray.
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0: Week 104, time 8:45 with Denny and Sue on Thursday morning. Glad to have you along. Celebrity news time now.
1: And this... Wait a minute, we gotta do that again. Sorry. Oh.
0: What? Hold on a minute. Do what again?
1: I gotta hold on. There we go. All right. Lost my page.
0: Oh, did Pinterest take over?
1: No, I was looking at something. I was looking at an email and lost my page. All right. Travis Kelce was speaking to reporters at Chiefs training camp and said his wedding was the best night of his life, that it was perfect. He added that it was a childhood dream to be at Madison Square Garden. He did miss the Knicks playoff game because of training camp. Taylor made it, though, as we all know. But it was a night I'm sure many people won't soon forget. Ariana Grande has gone Instagram official with her on-again boyfriend, Ricky Alvarez.
0: On-again, that's right. It was off. Now it's
1: right, on again. It's on again. She originally dated him a decade ago, and I guess has stayed over the years since then in touch with her parents and has gone to shows and things like that. She recently even changed a lyric to add his name, sparking all kinds of speculation. And in recent weeks, the two have been photographed several times together. And he's been seen, as I said, at a few of her concerts too. So he's been very supportive. Nick Reiner has finally been indicted on 2 counts of murder for the stabbing death of his parents, director Rob Reiner and wife Michelle. The indictment includes special circumstance allegations of multiple murders by means of lying in wait, plus use of a deadly weapon, a knife. He pleaded not guilty yesterday and remains held without bond. There's a pretrial hearing set for September 15th. Netflix is going to continue streaming Seinfeld for another 5 years after signing a new deal with Sony Pictures Television. Seinfeld also extended its U.S. basic cable deal with Paramount, covering Comedy Central, TV Land, and other networks for 3 additional years. Financial terms were not disclosed, but they got to be happy about that deal. The first half of this year alone, Seinfeld reached 60 million Americans. Just in 6 months. The Jonas Brothers are going to be performing at the halftime show of the NFL Melbourne game on September 9th, the official kickoff of the NFL season. The matchup between the Rams and 49ers is the first ever regular season NFL game in Australia. The game will stream exclusively on Netflix, 8:30 Eastern Time. And speaking of the Jonas Brothers, you can catch the official television debut of Camp Rock 3, 8 o'clock tonight on the Disney Channel. That's Wink Wake Up Show Celebrity News on Wink 104.
0: 8:47 now, and we are back to the music next. 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

0: Week 104 plays the best music. The Game of Love from New Radicals and Michelle Branch, the song she did with Santana 25 years ago. Now she's done it again. Okay. Time for your August 13th history lesson, Sue.
1: No, boy.
0: Spanish conquistador Hernan Cortes captured the Aztec, a leader on this day in 1521, and took over the Aztec capital in Mexico. I guess they were writing stuff down back then.
1: Hmm.
0: Walt Disney's fifth full-length animated film released on this day during World War II, 1942, in theaters. It was Bambi.
1: Is that right?
0: I've never seen it.
1: Oh, get out of here.
0: I don't know the story.
1: Oh, it's sad at the beginning.
0: That's what I heard. Yeah, I do not know the story. South Park aired for the very first time. We met the kids from Colorado on this date 29 years ago, 1997.
1: Oh my, that show.
0: The greatest racehorse of all time, they say, Manowar, lost a race for the first and only time on this date in 1919. He was upset by a horse that was named Upset. See, that's where that came from.
1: That's funny.
0: Manowar went on to... It says he went on to win 1,300 races. Well, that's not true. You can't win that many. Manowar. On this day,
1: do you think he really was the greatest horse of all time?
0: Nah, I don't know. It's so hard to... You can't really compare. It's times
1: was he
0: are so different.
1: Bigger or...
0: I don't know what made him so good, but things were so different. It's so hard to know. 112 years ago today, in 1914, this guy named Carl Wickman began using his beat-up gray car that no one would buy to take miners... Not small kids, I mean miners, like coal miners.
1: Oh, coal miners.
0: From their homes to the mines in Minnesota, because they didn't have cars. This was 1914. So he thought, well, I have a car. You don't have a car. You need a car. I'll drive you. You pay me. His taxi service took off, and he was soon able to buy more cars to help transport more miners.
1: Wouldn't it be easier to go on a truck, or didn't they have trucks back then?
0: Well, back then, no. But he decided to call his company the Greyhound Bus Corporation.
1: Yeah.
0: Which then, they started building, instead of buying all these individual cars, why don't we just make a giant bigger car?
1: Bigger car, yeah. Right, I was going to say, it's got to be a more, you know, economical way, because they were probably taking tons of men.
0: I mean, the idea had to start somewhere.
1: Yeah.
0: Isn't it crazy that the idea for a bus was 112 years ago, and the idea for an iPhone is like 20 years ago?
1: Yeah.
0: Like, that's it. It seems like the bus would be 100,000 years ago. It was on this day in 1973, Lynyrd Skynyrd released their self-titled debut album featuring Freebird, Give Me Three Steps, and Simple Man. And it was on this day at the theaters in 1982, Fast Times at Ridgemont High.
1: Oh,
0: I
1: love it.
0: 1982, Spicoli and Mr. Hahn.
1: Yeah, Mr. Hahn.
0: I have one number one for you.
1: Yep.
0: This song hit number one, and it was number one for 3 weeks on this day. Love and Spoonful, Summer in the City.
1: Oh, hot town, summer in the city.
0: Back of my neck, getting dirt and gritty. Yes.
1: Oh,
0: hit number one
1: man.
0: On this day. What year?
1: 1973.
0: 1973 is final. No. 66.
1: Oh, my gosh.
0: Yeah, is that old?
1: I thought 73 was going early. 66.
0: Nope. 66. And I saw a picture of the Love and Spoonful. Whew.
1: I was just a baby.
0: Can't imagine they did well with the ladies, unless it was because they were famous or had money. All right, that is your August 13th history lesson. Back to the music next.
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0: ABC 27 Weather Center, sunshine for the most part, straight through the weekend, actually straight through next week. Mid-80s through Sunday, low to mid-80s much of next week. 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
1: McDonald's. 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

0: 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Drop Dead, Olivia Rodrigo, and Eddie and Sue. Thursday morning, glad you're along. 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
1: Isn't Somber good?
0: Anymore to 95819.
1: Isn't Somber the artist that recently there was a story that came out that he's, you know, even though he's wildly famous now, but he really has a problem with dating people.
0: Dating
1: you
0: is
1: know?
0: Weird, but he also said he wants to be married. Right. He's only 20.
1: Yeah. Oh, is that all? Yeah. He's just 20.
0: Wait it out, dude.
1: Yeah, you got some time.
0: The song is about a girlfriend who they split up. That's what Back to Friends. Like, how we were together. Now you want to go back to friends? No.
1: Yeah, that's
0: what's
1: work.
0: The other one? The other one, they're all about her. Undressed.
1: But he's just that's, so...
0: Yeah, they're all about her. So, who is she? What did she do to you?
1: Well, he wants to be out there, but it's hard when you're famous.
0: I didn't listen to his album. I haven't listened to Kid Laroi. His whole album is about Tate McRae breaking his heart.
1: Oh.
0: The whole album. He wrote a whole album about how brokenhearted he is. Oh, dude, you're going to feel so dumb when you're 30. You look back and like, oh God, why do you?
1: But if he can say it's old record, so whatever.
0: Well, right, yeah.
1: Made me money. The heartache was worth it.
0: And if you do win this trip, you know, pick a city that isn't right on top of us, but one that you can get to, in, you know, in a 2-hour plane ride. I think he's in Denver. Go to Denver for two nights. That's fine.
1: That's more than 2 hours.
0: Yeah, the Denver flight's about 3.5. I guess you're right. What else? Is he in Kansas City? Maybe Oklahoma City? Oklahoma City. That may not be bad.
1: How many days are you there?
0: Two nights. So let's say he performs on a... I don't.
1: So you might have a day.
0: You're going to pick the city, so it depends on the day. Yeah. But yeah, you probably get there the night before or the day before.
1: Have a day to wander around town.
0: Yeah. I think I'd want to fly the day of the show and then have the whole week. I did that for the Backstreet Boys in Vegas two weekends ago. Flew out in the morning and then went to the show that night.
1: Oof.
0: And then I had the rest of the trip to not think about, you know. 2 days, it's not a ton of time. I'm doing that this weekend, splitting up a 3-day weekend in Milwaukee and Chicago. That's two big cities and not a ton of time to experience it. Mom was my one fear is that I'm going to enjoy them and then not be able to experience a lot of it. I mean, Chicago is huge. I'm only going to have a little bit of time at the Riverwalk and Lakeshore Drive, and that's it.
1: Plus, it takes time in Chicago to get from here to there.
0: Right, I guess that. Well, actually, I'm staying right by the Riverwalk, like 2/10 of a mile away.
1: Oh, there you go. You walk to the Riverwalk.
0: Park in the car, not touching it. And it's just going to stay. And if I can't walk to it, I'm probably not, or Uber to it, I'm not going to it. So
1: no.
0: I'll have to get back at some other day, I guess.
1: Is that downtown?
0: Yeah, that's on the north.
1: It's near the north shore?
0: Up by the lake, yeah.
1: Okay.
0: Yeah, the river walks by. Well, it's not all the way up there, though. It's along the Chicago River, so it's not that long.
1: Well, that goes through the city.
0: Yeah, the Milwaukee River Walk, I think, is longer than the one in Chicago.
1: Hmm.
0: I don't know. I'll report back to you next week.
1: Okay, I'm sure you will.
0: You want me to bring anything from Milwaukee? I can in Wisconsin. I can get you
1: cheese.
0: Cheese and Schlitz.
1: No, I really don't.
0: Isn't Schlitz made there? Well,
1: I don't
0: used
1: need
0: to.
1: Schlitz.
0: No, it was. What's the other one? Stroh's is the one that they're shutting down. They stopped making here.
1: Right. No more Stroh's.
0: Yeah, if you want Löwenbräu, you have to go to Idaho. That's where they drink that around the campfire.
1: So. I thought that went out of business in the 80s.
0: It probably did.
1: Here's to good friends tonight. Is something special.
0: All right, back to the music next.
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3: Quick question for the boy dads out there. Do you know what your son sees when he opens his phone? There's a good chance it includes a world now known as the manosphere. A recent survey by Common Sense Media found 73% of teen boys regularly come across this kind of masculinity-focused content that sometimes paints men as victims and women as the enemy. Now here's what struck me. Boys rarely look for it. They may be searching for workout tips or skincare, and the algorithm serves up the rest. Child psychotherapist Katie Hurley spent 6 months studying these spaces for her new book called Breaking the Boy Code. What she found underneath all that bravado was insecurity. Boys searching for belonging, purpose, mattering. The best thing you can do as a parent is then making time to listen without rushing to fix anything. I'm Dr. Sanjay Gupta, helping you live a better life.
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0: From the ABC 27 Weather Center, sunshine pretty much straight through next week. An occasional storm or shower that could pop up late in the day today and tomorrow when it's muggy. But the humidity shouldn't be as bad, Brett says, through the weekend and next week. And next week, temperatures staying comfortable. 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
1: They say the holy water's watered down, and this town's lost its faith. Our colors will fade eventually, so if our time is running out, day after day, we'll make the mundane a masterpiece. Oh my, oh my love, I take one look at you, you're taking me out.

0: Wink 104 plays the best music, The Time of My Life from Benson Boone with Denny and Sue. Thursday morning, we've been talking a lot about traveling over the summer months. And we mentioned real early this morning that almost a quarter of people say they feel like they let the summer get away from them because they didn't go anywhere. But you don't need a whole week-long trip. No, you don't have to spend 7 days at the beach or 7 days at a national park or 7 days in Vegas or whatever.
1: It doesn't have to be a week.
0: You could do a weekend in a city.
1: Yeah.
0: Like I mentioned earlier.
1: Or a day trip even.
0: I mentioned earlier I'm doing two big cities in 3 days, which is not going to be enough. But you could fly out somewhere on a Friday evening. Even if you left, you get a Harrisburg flight to some city you've never been to before on a Friday night. And so you can work Friday and then just take Monday off. You only need one vacation day or two. Like I'm only off till Tuesday or Wednesday of next week. I'm not going to be gone the whole week. But there are plenty of great towns. And yeah. Some of them, I saw this list this morning of the best college towns in America. But college towns, it's not just a pizza place, a laundromat, and the campus anymore. They've made these places like destinations for other people. And these college kids have money to spend. So there are towns like, the number one on the list was Ann Arbor,
1: right.
0: Where Michigan University is, or University of Michigan. Which is it? Michigan University. That's and I was there.
1: University
0: that town's,
1: of Michigan, isn't
0: that
1: it?
0: That town's nice and walkable, and it's not just one little street, though. Like I said, with a pizza place and the laundromat for the kids, it's
1: usually if it's a college town, yeah, they have a lot of great restaurants and things to do, because they knew people were coming in,
0: but
1: especially a big school like Michigan.
0: I was on the Yale's campus, though, a couple months ago, and I was surprised how big that wasn't. The town, that main street there.
1: Yeah.
0: That's it. There's a parking lot in the center and a student bookstore and another place that sells merch. Not a lot of bars, not a lot of restaurants.
1: No, not around because people are too busy studying.
0: I guess. Tempe is another one in Arizona. That's not a weekend flight, though. That's Arizona State. Charlottesville, Virginia, where the University of Virginia is. Gainesville, Florida, University of Florida. Tallahassee, Florida State. Madison, Wisconsin, where the University of Wisconsin is. By the way, back to Michigan. It is University of Michigan, not Michigan University.
1: That's what I said. City College did not make the list,
0: no,
1: unfortunately.
0: It didn't. Yeah, Laramie, Wyoming. I've been there. There's nothing there.
1: Well, wait, I thought it was a great town to visit.
0: It was steers and me. That was it. No, Laramie, there's nothing there. West Lafayette, Indiana, that's where Purdue is, and Urbana-Champaign, where the University of Illinois is.
1: Mm-hmm.
0: Business Insider has the list. They have other cities in there, too. But Penn State, I don't go up to Penn State. But that's just not that whole. That's more than just one or two city blocks up there. There's a lot going on there.
1: It's like it has a small town feel to it. You know, that's what's nice about.
0: Well, Ann Arbor was that way. Right. Yeah. You don't feel like you're in a big city. It's tough that I mentioned flying away on a Friday night. You got to get the flight right. It still piles up.
1: Is it expensive leaving on a Friday night? Well, does that interfere with business people?
0: Depends on where you're going. Yeah. I only ended up in Milwaukee because the flight was dirt cheap. That's why that's where I'm going tomorrow. I mean, it was.
1: Did you just kind of throw a dart at the map?
0: Just look, like I haven't. I've talked forever. I've never been to Chicago. I've been to the airport 1,000 times, but that's not even in Chicago. It's an hour away. But I just haven't been to it.
1: So you're flying into Milwaukee?
0: Into Milwaukee, then driving to Chicago, then leaving home from Chicago. I have two one-way tickets, yeah.
1: Okay.
0: Turns out I'm not the only one who has never been to Milwaukee or not going because the flight out is about 20% full. That's it. It was me and a lot of empty chairs.

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0: 104 plays the best music. Risk It All, Bruno Mars, Denny and Sue. Thursday morning on, is it National Left-Handers Day?
1: Yes, today? It is. International Left-Handers Day.
0: Already your kids lefties?
1: Yeah, Dylan is.
0: Oh, is he?
1: Mm-hmm.
0: It's strange how that happens because you're not, Greg isn't, Dallas isn't, right?
1: No, but it's from the Cook side of the family. There's, Greg has a brother and sister who are left-handed.
0: We were a split. My brother and mother are left-handed. My dad and I are not.
1: I don't think there's any left-handers.
0: Does Dylan do anything right-handed? Does he golf or bowl right-handed or right?
1: I think he writes left-handed, but I think he golfs right-handed, if I'm not mistaken. Maybe not.
0: Well, maybe you would know. Did he use Greg's old clubs when he first started? That'd be the way to know.
1: Gosh, I don't remember.
0: Or throw a baseball the way a right-hander does. What about holding the vacuum or a toothbrush? I know some people that are left-handed, but they learned from watching mom do one thing in one way, so they...
1: I don't know.
0: Huh.
1: I know he writes left-handed.
0: I'm right-handed. I don't do anything left-handed.
1: I know he does. I think when he would play street hockey, he was left-handed. But I think he golfs right-handed.
0: So he's a little amphibious.
1: Yeah, something like that. Yeah, he's growing scales.
0: he golfs left-handed and he breathes underwater. How do we get on this topic? Oh, it's also Filet Mignon Day.
1: Right. And Prosecco Day.
0: I'd rather have the Prosecco than the Filet Mignon.
1: No, I'm sure you would. You don't like filet?
0: It's not that I don't like it. It's just not worth it.
1: I don't know.
0: It's not worth it.
1: I don't know. If it's delicious. I'd rather have a smaller portion, but melt in your mouth.
0: I've
1: steak
0: had one great one my entire life in a restaurant, and that was at the Gordon Ramsay Steak in Paris in Vegas. And now it was ridiculously priced. I did not have to pay for it, putting that out there.
1: Mm-hmm.
0: So that was one of the reasons I went and ordered it. And that was great. I showed the knife to it, and it fell apart. It was beautiful.
1: Yeah. And didn't it just melt in your mouth?
0: Other places, I think, when I'm paying for it, if I'm somewhere, I'm like, am I really paying $65 for this? I would have rather had peanut butter and jelly.
1: Yeah. Well, you like New York strip steaks?
0: Not even that so much. I do like prime rib, but there's a lot of fat in that.
1: Oh, yeah,
0: it's hit or miss sometimes.
1: Yeah.
0: Where it comes out, all you're doing is carving around the fat.
1: Yeah, sometimes it's too pink. Oh, no, I can't eat it.
0: It's got to be done right.
1: Achita.
0: So there you go. Filet. You ever make your own? Isn't that, aren't you running the risk?
1: Yeah, I do.
0: Isn't that risky?
1: What?
0: Making your own filet? Can't you overdo it or underdo it? Or
1: I really like it at Christmas time. That's usually our Christmas Day meal.
0: Oh, how do you do it?
1: Roast it. Roast it in the oven with shallots and make this shallot gravy with wine and everything. It's delicious. You got to watch it really clear.
0: I bet.
1: Really carefully because, you can overcook it.
0: I know someone that tried that for Christmas years ago and mistimed it.
1: Yeah,
0: you got to know what you're doing.
1: You really got to watch it.
0: Mm. All right, back to the music next. Stay with us.
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0: From the ABC 27 Weather Center, sunny skies today and through the weekend, actually through next week too. Not a lot of mention of any rain. It is going to be muggy today and tomorrow still, so maybe a storm gets touched off in a few spots later. But otherwise, should stay pretty dry and get more comfortable through the weekend and next week. 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

0: Week 104 plays the best music, Baby Doll, from Dominic Fike. From Euphoria. Well, season two he was on.
1: Did you watch that?
0: Oops, what?
1: Did you watch Euphoria?
0: No.
1: Oh.
0: I just know who he is.
1: Yeah, okay.
0: He was a singer before that, then got the gig on Euphoria for a season, and now... All right, that does it for us, right? Now what? What's going on your Thursday?
1: Oh, it's family dinner day and a haircut. So
0: another haircut?
1: I know. Well, it was either 4 weeks or 6 weeks because she's going away next week. It's usually 5 weeks, but she's going to go away. And I'm like, oh, I can't do 6 weeks. I'll be like a bush. So I said, all right, we'll do 4 weeks and do a trim.
0: Okay. So, that makes sense.
1: Yeah.
0: All right.
1: That's going to keep me busy all day. How about you?
0: I guess I could pack for my weekend getaway, and there's a landscaping project going on at my house, I think.
1: You're going to watch from the inside.
0: I'll check on that. I'll watch the inside during my nap or after my nap. What else do I have?
1: Yeah. Someone's coming to take care of it for him.
0: An errand this afternoon, a horse situation in Delaware, but I can't make it to it, so I have to watch it online.
1: Oh, is that today?
0: Yeah. And that's it. All right. Top that.
1: Yeah. Well, enjoy the day, everyone, and get back here tomorrow.
0: Yeah, we'll catch you tomorrow morning. Have a great afternoon. Jenna has the Lunchtime Rewind next on Wink 104.
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0: 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That's Whitney. So emotional during the Wink 104 Lunchtime Rewind. And I think I told you about Whitney Houston getting a Barbie finally. Well, the usual Barbie has had a makeover, and according to new research, it's a big improvement. Scientists measured Mattel's Fashionista Barbie dolls and found their body proportions are now much closer to those of real women than the original Barbie from decades ago. In fact, curvy Barbie came the closest to matching the average woman's body. However, Malibu Ken gotta be a problem. He's not keeping up. His arms, legs, and chest are more realistic than before, but his waist is still unrealistically small, making his overall body shape far less like a real man's. I'm pretty sure that smooth undercarriage is also unrealistic. The Lunchtime Rewind continues next.
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0: From the ABC 27 Weather Center, partly cloudy today, a pop-up shower possible and a high of 85. Partly cloudy tonight, getting down to about 70. Tomorrow, partly cloudy, a stray shower possible and a high again around 85. 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

0: 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That's Cutting Crew. I Just Died in Your Arms during the Wink 104 Lunchtime Rewind. I'm Jenna Clay, and happy International Left-Handers Day. Approximately 10% of the world's population is left-handed. Left-handed people often use the right hemisphere of their brain more, which is linked to creativity and spatial awareness. In sports like tennis, boxing, and baseball, left-handed athletes can have an edge due to their opponents not being so familiar with facing lefties. Left-handed people often face challenges in learning to write in a right-handed world. They smudge ink or pencil marks, though some research suggests that left-handed people may recover from injuries faster, especially those affecting their dominant hand. Although my brother-in-law, he's left-handed and works in construction, and he gets hurt all the time because power tools are made for right-handed people. Back to the music next.
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0: Wink 104 plays Central PA's best music. That's Zara Larsson with Midnight Sun. And school's coming. And every year I feel the same way. We didn't do enough this summer. 23% of Americans are sad because they don't feel like they made the most of their summer. And 9% say summer has gotten away from them, possibly because they weren't able to get away. 61% of Americans have not taken a summer vacation this year. Same. 59% say they haven't had enough vacation time this summer. Same. There is still time, though. 21% of people are hoping to fit in one more trip before summer ends. Even last minute, same. The most popular last minute trip, going to the beach. National parks are second, followed by an urban getaway to a major city and even a tropical destination. The biggest hurdle, of course, just getting things in motion. Back to the music next.
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0: From the ABC 27 Weather Center, partly cloudy today, a pop-up shower possible and a high of 85. Partly cloudy tonight, getting down to 70. And tomorrow, partly cloudy, a stray shower possible, highs again around 85. 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

0: 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It's Wink 104 night with the Harrisburg Senators Friday on City Island as they take on the Double A Giants. It's also Margaritaville night. There'll be fireworks after the game. 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
7: At first glance, Terrence and Shania have nothing in common. 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She owns a coffee shop, she is married with two kids, and has never smoked. 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

0: 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One way is to stream us on your smart speaker by saying play Wink 104. I'm John O'Day along with Tame Impala and Jeannie, and I hope you're having a great Thursday. And pretty exciting news here where Luna Italian Cuisine, of course, they've been on the West Shore for several years now, and people love that place. Well, they've expanded to the East Shore now. They opened yesterday in Susquehanna Union Green, which is at the corner of Progress Avenue and Lingolstown Road in Harrisburg. So check that out. And then for you McDonald's fans and for you, well, Happy Meal fans, a Hello Kitty and Friends meets Godzilla Happy Meal is coming out. And I'm not kidding. Yeah, they've combined the franchises. And this Happy Meal is going to be available starting Tuesday at McDonald's. Coming up, we've got more of the best music.
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0: From the Wink 104 ABC 27 Weather Center, tonight partly cloudy, low 70. Tomorrow partly sunny, high 83. On Saturday, sunshine, high 85. And Sunday, cloudy and breezy with scattered showers and thunderstorms, high near 80. 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

Wink 104 plays Central PA's best music with Hilary Duff and Mature. And I'm not sure if you heard about this, but if you have used Grubhub, listen up. The Federal Trade Commission confirmed that over 640,000 Grubhub users are going to receive a payout from a $23.8 million settlement that Grubhub agreed to in order to put an unlawful business practice lawsuit to rest. The investigation found that Grubhub tricked its customers, deceived its drivers, and unfairly damaged the reputation and revenues of restaurants that did not partner with Grubhub in order to scale and accelerate growth. So, yeah, that isn't good for Grubhub at all. And,

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0: 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And weekend events, well, we got the Harrisburg Senators baseball. They are in action tonight through Sunday on City Island against the AA Giants. Tomorrow night's another Wink 104 Fireworks Friday. Come on out. It's going to be a great time. The Fuzzy Few Festival continues through Saturday, 6:30 till 10 at Schaffner Park in Hummelstown. Live music, great food, games, and more. The Middle Paxton Lions Club Carnival, that also continues through Saturday, going on all week, 6 till 10 in Dauphin with rides, games, food, live music, and a whole lot of fun for the whole family. Tyler Childers is in concert tomorrow night at Hershey Park Stadium at 6:30. 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Now a check on the roads with Ann Evans.
1: Now, another Wink 104 traffic update.
2: Delays on the Beltway, 83 northbound, 2nd Street to 19th Street. About a 5-minute delay to get through it. 283, the outbound River Route's looking fine. A roving crew is cleared on 233 northbound. We're looking good. The Rittner Highway to Vine Street. And Evans right now traffic.
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0: From the Wink 104 ABC 27 Weather Center, tonight partly cloudy, low 70. Tomorrow partly sunny, high 83. On Saturday, sunshine, high 85. And Sunday, cloudy and breezy with scattered showers and thunderstorms, high near 80. 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

0: now, another Wink 104 traffic update.
1: We're starting to get a bit busier in the traffic center. 83 northbound slowing up the Southbridge 19th Street. Southbound the Ike Interchange to Pacton Street. 81 southbound slowing up Hershey Granville to before Lingle South Paxtonia. 283, the outbound River Route still look good. No big delays on the PA Turnpike. And Evans right now traffic.
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0: Wink 104 is number one for music, money, and fun. Happy Thursday to you. Gracie Abrams there with Hit the Wall. And movie-wise, well, Michael Mann's long-awaited Heat 2 is moving forward. They're going to start filming in November. It's going to star Leonardo DiCaprio, Christian Bale, and it looks like Adam Driver may also be in this movie. So no idea when it'll come out since filming hasn't even started yet, but that's exciting. And at the movies this weekend, 9 new movies open in Central PA. Lots of choices. The Brink of War with Jeff Daniels, Paw Patrol, the Dino movie, The End of Oak Street, Cat Video Fest, Cat's Eye Wild Hearts, Nimrods, The Samurai and the Prisoner, Six, The Musical Live, and The Wrong Girls. And we've got more of the best music on the way next.
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4: Now, another Wink 104 traffic update.
5: Delays continue on the Beltway and 83 northbound, the Southbridge and 19th Street, a 3-minute delay. Another 3-minute delay southbound from the Ike Interchange to Paxton Street. 81 southbound slowing up Hershey Granville to before Lingolstown Paxtonia. 283 in the outbound River Roads looking fine so far. In Camp Hill, Cumberland County, construction is cleared on Slate Hill Road and Gettysburg Road, and we're good to go. And Evans, right now, traffic.
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0: now, another Wink 104 traffic update.
1: Delays continue on the Beltway, 83 northbound, the Southbridge and 19th Street, a three-minute delay. Another three-minute delay southbound from the Eck Interchange to Paxton Street. 81 southbound slowing up Hershey Granville to before Lingolstown, Paxtonia. 283 in the outbound River Route's looking fine so far. In Camp Hill, Cumberland County, construction is cleared on Slate Hill Road and Gettysburg Road, and we're good to go. And Evans, right now, traffic.
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0: 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I'm John O'Day with Stella Lefty. The song is called Boston. And hey, Harrisburg Senators baseball, they are in action through Sunday on City Island against the AA Giants. Tonight's Thursday, perfect night for a game. Tomorrow night, just as good a night, except it's the start of the weekend. So come on out, bring the family, and we have fireworks after tomorrow night's game. Also, right now, you have a chance to enter to win a trip to see Somber in the city of your choice. 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It's piano. Text piano, P-I-A-N-O, to 95819. You'll automatically be entered. Four more keywords for you tomorrow. And more of the best music coming up, too.
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4: Now, another Wink 104 traffic update.
5: Lots of volume on the Beltway. 83 northbound slowing up the Southbridge, 19th Street. Southbound, 13th Street to the Southbridge. 81 northbound delays, Plainfield to Hanover Street. 83 southbound delays, 581 to Simpson Ferry Road. 283 outbound river routes, PA Turnpike, all looking good. And Evans, right now traffic.
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0: From the Wink 104 ABC 27 Weather Center, tonight partly cloudy, low 70. Tomorrow partly sunny, high 83. On Saturday, sunshine, high 85. And Sunday, cloudy and breezy with scattered showers and thunderstorms, high near 80. 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

Hey, thanks for having us on your drive home today. But make sure you have us on tomorrow morning on your way to work because, hey, the free money birthday wheel jackpot keeps on climbing. $470 tomorrow. 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

0: now, another Wink 104 traffic update.
1: A five-minute delay in the Capitol Beltway and 83 northbound, the Southbridge and 19th Street. Southbound jamming up 2nd Street to the York Split. 81 southbound slowing up south of Matadil Hershey to Lingustown Paxtonia. Delays on 283 northbound, 441 to 83. In Cumberland County, it's slow going on 83 northbound Simpson Ferry Road to 581. We're looking good on the outbound river routes in the PA Turnpike. And Evans, right now, traffic.
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0: Wink 104 is number one for Music, Money, and Fun with Olivia Rodrigo's Drop Dead. And hey, Seinfeld on Netflix is not a dead deal. No. Netflix is going to continue streaming Seinfeld for another 5 years following a renewed licensing agreement with Sony Pictures. Imagine the residual money that Jerry Seinfeld and the rest of the cast are getting. Unbelievable. And on top of that, well, Paramount, covering Comedy Central and TV Land, also extended their deal with Seinfeld for an additional 3 years. Financial terms there were not disclosed as well. All 180 episodes first landed on Netflix and Comedy Central back in 2021. We've got more of the best music coming up next.
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3: Now, another Wink 104 traffic update.
4: We're jammed solid on the Beltway and 83 northbound, the Southbridge 19th Street, southbound 2nd Street to Lemoyne. 283 northbound slowing up, 441 to 83. 83 northbound in Cumberland County delays, Simpson Ferry Road to 581. Checking out the outbound river routes and the PA Turnpike. They're very busy, but again, no major problems. And Evans, right now traffic.
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0: Now, another Wink 104 traffic update.
1: We're stop and go in the Beltway, 83 northbound, the Southbridge and 19th Street, a five-minute delay. Southbound again delays 2nd Street to Lemoyne. 81 southbound slowing up south of Matted Hill Hershey to Lingusham, Paxtonia. 283 westbound, that's jam 441 to the PA Turnpike. Northbound delays exiting at 83. And at Lancaster, stop and go on 283 eastbound, Manheim Pike to Route 30. Ann Evans, right now traffic.
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0: 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Bruno Mars there, along with John O'Day, with a look at the weekend events. They include the Fuzzy Few Festival going on tonight through Saturday, 6:30 till 10 each night at Schaffner Park in Hummelstown, with live music, great food, games, and more. The Middle Paxton Lions Club Carnival, that also continues through Saturday each night, 6 till 10 in Dauphin, with rides, games, food, and live music. Harrisburg Senators baseball, they're in action tonight for Thirsty Thursday. They take on the AA Giants. Tomorrow night's Wink 104 night with fireworks. They're also home on Saturday and Sunday, so we'll see you on City Island tomorrow night for that. Tyler Childers is performing tomorrow night at Hershey Park Stadium at 6:30. The Mount Gretna Outdoor Art Show is this weekend. It's Saturday 9 to 6 and Sunday 9 to 5 in Mount Gretna. Over 200 jury artists and craftsmen, live music, a gourmet food court, and more. And Kesha is in concert on Saturday night at Hershey Park Stadium. That starts at 7.
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2: It's a busy Thursday afternoon traffic-wise. 83 northbound barely moving, the Southbridge and 19th Street. Southbound, the Ecuador change to the Southbridge. 81 southbound slowing up south of Mandeville Hershey to Lingustown Paxtonia. 283 westbound jamming up 441 to the PA Turnpike. Northbound delays exiting at 83. 283 eastbound in Lancaster, one long line of cars. Mannheim Pike to Route 30. And Evans right now traffic.
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0: From the Wink 104 ABC 27 Weather Center, tonight partly cloudy, low 70. Tomorrow partly sunny, high 83. On Saturday, sunshine, high 85. And Sunday, cloudy and breezy with scattered showers and thunderstorms, high near 80. 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

0: now, another Wink 104 traffic update.
1: It's busy on the Beltway for your afternoon commute. 83 northbound, barely moving. The South Bridge to Paxton Street, a six-minute delay. Another six-minute delay southbound, Paxton Street to the South Bridge. 283 westbound delays, 441 to the PA Turnpike northbound, 441 to 83. 283 eastbound in Lancaster, jam solid. Mannheim Pike to Route 30. A lot of volume there. And Evans right now traffic.
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0: Wink 104 is number one for music, money, and fun with Sia. And wow, last week, two women and a child are lucky to have survived the wilderness of Michigan. They survived 3 days lost after a tubing trip went wrong. Yeah, there was a nine-year-old with these two women that were both 28. And they were stranded after their tubes deflated, hitting a log jam on the Muskegon River. Rescuers found them last Friday in dense woods less than a mile from the Mill Iron Road launch area, described as the most remote and roadless stretch along the river. And they said they can't believe three people. They were in bathing suits, no shoes on, making their trek through the swamp, and they were okay. They were treated for dehydration, exhaustion, scrapes, and cuts, but otherwise okay. Coming up, more of the best music.
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1: It's Wink 104 night with the Harrisburg Senators Friday on City Island as they take on the AA Giants. It's also Margaritaville night. There'll be fireworks after the game. 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
4: Now, another Wink 104 traffic update.
5: We're still stop and go in the Capitol Beltway, 83 northbound, the Southbridge to Paxton Street, southbound Paxton Street to the Southbridge, 283 westbound slowing up, 441 to the PA Turnpike, northbound slowing up, exiting at 83, and Lancaster 283 eastbound, still stop and go, Mannheim Pike to Route 30. And Evans, right now traffic.
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16: From the Wink 104 ABC 27 Weather Center, tonight partly cloudy, low 70. Tomorrow partly sunny, high 83. On Saturday, sunshine, high 85. And Sunday, cloudy and breezy with scattered showers and thunderstorms, high near 80. 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

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Our colors will fade eventually. 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Oh my, my, oh my, my love. 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

0: The Wink Wake Up Show is more than just a morning show. Denny, Sue, Jenna, and John are family. Wake up with them every weekday morning from 5:30 till noon. It's the best of everything. News, traffic, weather, and of course, the fun of Denny and Sue on Wink 104.
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